Wellness at all. And the Eye of Re mounts down from his divine grove, down there on earth, and strikes them with disaster.

each other's heart. Pray that moment never crumbles away and dies. Becomes as the dusty books, the broken wings of butterflies.

eyes twinkle out. Just always walk in the light. Carry the crazy, the wild, the excitable, the child. And when you've fallen to your knees and your eyes are full of tears, it's time to make things new. Listen to your heart, I beg you.

0: am I standing? 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
0: Red trees are waving in a tangled labyrinth.

days you just wake up and you don't have any real sense of direction. You just can't find the will to get up and go through with it all. Your next allotted 24-hour slice of destiny. It's just a bad vibe, and rather than a world of opportunities, it's full of threats and just too many negative variables. I noticed these houses way up in the hill, and I tried to imagine what it would have been like living up there, isolated from the world. Every night watching the fires crawl slowly down the valley, and knowing that one night it was going to be your turn for the visit. I try and imagine what it would have been like hiding in a cellar with your family in the fear, hoping that when they do come, when the dogs don't bark and the silence is around you, you hope that they burn the whole house around your ears and they don't discover you hiding in the cellar because you've got nowhere to go.

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1: Tranquility Base, this is Houston. 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